0: Brooks and Dunn, that boot scootin' boogie here inside the saloon. You know what? You got to tell your kids what a craze the boot scoot was well over 30 years ago. I mean, every Friday, Saturday night, you'd get your starch Wranglers, get your striped button-down shirt, your cowboy hat, and you would just go boot scoot till you couldn't scoot no more. Or at least I did. Hi there, Rich Cassidy, Full Hour Country. Let's go.
1: Well, look who it is. Last call I thought I'd get. How's your mama? How you been? Girl, it's been too long. Saw your sister at the Circle K. Her baby number two was on the way. Hadn't seen her since her wedding day with you on my arm.

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Some stations are new country. We're just pure country. Oldies, new songs, and classics in between. The Wolf.

0: Cody Johnson, that's The Fall here inside the saloon. We'll throw in the Judds with Have Mercy. Also, Corey Kent, Co-Wetzel, and Rocky Mountain Low. And we take a ride on that big green tractor with Jason Aldean, a song that was written by another 90s country hitmaker who has gone on to have just an amazing career as a songwriter in country music. He had big hits on the radio like Dust on the Bottle and Loco. What else did he have? Party Crowd, David Lee Murphy. But he's a big old writer, and he wrote this big old number one.
1: 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Thunderstorms early for your Monday evening and cloudy skies after midnight. Overnight lows near 69. Tuesday, mostly cloudy skies with a stray shower or thunderstorm possible. Highs near 86. Tuesday evening, a few clouds. Overnight lows near 69. And Wednesday, mostly cloudy skies. A stray shower or thunderstorm possible. Highs near 87 degrees. 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

Neither one of us looking for three little words, unless those three words were do not disturb. 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

Sam Hunt and Ken Folks here inside the saloon. Well, I hope your neighbors are no longer shooting off fireworks. If they are, don't be the one to call them in. Just politely go tell them that, you know what, you had your time. I'm not even going to tell my neighbors if they light them off. I think it's just part of what they do now. They've been doing it for the last month. On the way, Thomas Rhett. We'll throw in Kip Moore and All I Want Is a Life. Here comes Tim McGraw.

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Some stations are new country. We're just pure country. Oldies, new songs, and classics in between. The

0: George Burge, Luke Bryan, and Ride, Ride, Ride here inside the saloon. New music from John Party on the way with Boots Off. We'll throw in Keith Urban with Who Wouldn't Want to Be Me. And Keith Urban is just relishing in the success of his latest album, which is not a country album. It is a covers album of all of his favorite yacht rock songs. And so many fans saying that they love to hear this sound of Keith Urban, and it just gives them something a little bit different to play during the summer months, out on the boat or barbecuing or out at a picnic or maybe just playing catch in the backyard. And Keith Urban says that's all he could ask for.
1: 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Thunderstorms early for your Monday evening and cloudy skies after midnight. Overnight lows near 69. Tuesday, mostly cloudy skies with a stray shower or thunderstorm possible. Highs near 86. Tuesday evening, a few clouds. Overnight lows near 69. And Wednesday, mostly cloudy skies. A stray shower or thunderstorm possible. Highs near 87 degrees. 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
1: John Party's latest boots off here inside the saloon. He and his wife, Summer Party, are officially divorcing after 6 years of marriage. They do have two young daughters.
2: Rate 330-6363.

Sammy Kershaw, She Don't Know She's Beautiful, here inside the Saloon. Biggest hit of his illustrious career, and that's crazy. He's had so many great top fives and top tens, but She Don't Know She's Beautiful is the biggest hit of Sammy Kershaw's career, and I believe it's his only number one. That's crazy. Ella Langley, Morgan Wallen on the way. We'll throw in Garth and Head to the Rodeo, and Brad Paisley. He'll be out on the road later this summer into the fall. Brand new album as well. Here is The World inside RC Social Saloon.

graduate in college. That was Mama's dream. But I was on my way to anywhere else when I turned 18. Cause when you got a fast car, you think you got everything. I learned quick those GTOs don't run on fire.

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Some stations are new country. We're just pure country. Oldies, new songs, and classics in between. The

0: Luke Combs took it all the way to number one, a song he began writing back in 2020 during the nationwide, or the worldwide, I should say, lockdown and shutdown. Not being able to tour, he would get online and show fans some of the songs he had been writing and working on. And when he played Sleepless in a Hotel Room, it was not completely finished, but fans were quick to jump online and say how much they loved it. They wanted it on an album. So he finally did it, put it on his brand new album, and it went all the way to number one. Kenny on the way. We'll throw in Alan Jackson with those Mercury Blues. And George Strait next.
1: 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Thunderstorms early for your Monday evening and cloudy skies after midnight. Overnight lows near 69. Tuesday, mostly cloudy skies with a stray shower or thunderstorm possible. Highs near 86. Tuesday evening, a few clouds, overnight lows near 69. And Wednesday, mostly cloudy skies, a stray shower or thunderstorm possible, highs near 87 degrees. 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

0: The latest from Kenny, that is Carry On, here inside the Saloon. His brand new album, Silver Sands Marina, going to be out in September. 21st studio album. 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Toby, we'll throw in Rodney Adkins and Travis Tritt as well. 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

John Anderson and Straight Tequila Night here inside RC's Social Saloon. A powerful hit from John Anderson that really turned him into a modern-day superstar and helped pave his way to the Country Music Hall of Fame. On the way, we'll throw in Randy Travis. How about King Brown? Also, Travis Tritt by request. As always, if you love the history of country music, join us at Cassidy Country on Facebook and TikTok for new videos daily. Here's Sugarland and Something More.

0: Thomas Rhett, Jordan Davis, ain't a bad life here inside the saloon, number one for those guys. Toby on the way. He wants a little less talk, if you know what I mean. We'll throw in Ella Langley with another massive number one for her out of her album, Dandelion. We'll throw in Be Her. And Dustin Lynch says, that's where it's at. Well, it is right here at RC Social Saloon. Thanks for hanging.
1: 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Thunderstorms early for your Monday evening and cloudy skies after midnight. Overnight lows near 69. Tuesday, mostly cloudy skies with a stray shower or thunderstorm possible. Highs near 86. Tuesday evening, a few clouds. Overnight lows near 69. And Wednesday, mostly cloudy skies. A stray shower or thunderstorm possible. Highs near 87 degrees. 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

You know, I really honestly can't think of a better love song that's been recorded than that one. I mean, can y'all? I mean, there's some that are as good, I guess, but none better. You asking me. Shania and Still the One. Charlie Derrick kicking off hour one of the show here tonight. I appreciate y'all joining. We got some good stuff on the way from John Michael Montgomery and Jason Aldean. But right now, here's Brooks and Dunn.

0: Well, you want to talk about something beautiful, Megan Maroney in Beautiful Things, Charlie Dierick. I can't say any names, but I'm about to play a song for a brand new couple they met over this past weekend. They were at, he went, well, I better not say that either, but it was at a cookout, because if I get too specific, and he told me, he said, I'm going to kill you if you get too deep into the details, but they met at the cookout on the 4th of July, and he said, man, Charlie, I believe I'm in love. You know, I said, well, 2 days might be a little, might a little be too a little early, but he said, no, I believe it's she's the one. So he wanted to hear Terry Clark and Easy on the Eyes for her. Not that she knows it's for him. Maybe she does. I don't know, but it's pretty exciting stuff and a great song. So it's coming up here next for the mystery couple.
1: 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Rivers Health, close, compassionate, comprehensive. Thunderstorms early for your Monday evening and cloudy skies after midnight. Overnight lows near 69. Tuesday, mostly cloudy skies with a stray shower or thunderstorm possible. Highs near 86. Tuesday evening, a few clouds, overnight lows near 69. And Wednesday, mostly cloudy skies, a stray shower or thunderstorm possible, highs near 87 degrees.
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We're just pure country. Oldies, new songs, and classics in between. The

0: You turn his truck around, Jordan Davis, Charlie Derrick. I tell you what, you do something like this today, and of course it's just a completely, and for good reason, I think we're a little bit more afraid now than we were back then, but you do something like this now, it would freak everybody out. Back then, not only did you do it, but, you know, there was a number one song singing about doing it. Bubba Shot the Jukebox is what I'm talking about. I'm pretty excited about it. Not about him actually shooting a jukebox, but about hearing Mark Chestnut sing about it. Stick around. About to play it. Come up next.
1: 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Thunderstorms early for your Monday evening and cloudy skies after midnight. Overnight lows near 69. Tuesday, mostly cloudy skies with a stray shower or thunderstorm possible. Highs near 86. Tuesday evening, a few clouds. Overnight lows near 69. And Wednesday, mostly cloudy skies. A stray shower or thunderstorm possible. Highs near 87 degrees.
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You know, they say it ain't bragging if you could back it up, and we absolutely back it up when you hear somebody like me say, man, we play some good music. George Strait, Love Without End, amen. Jody Messina hits Carolina on the way, and right now, here's Lone Star with My Front Porch Looking In.

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The

0: Rocky Mountain Low, Corey Kent and Cole Wetzel, Charlie Derrick with you. You got anybody you need to forgive? Today might be a good day to do it. Today is National Forgiveness Day. Boy, that's hard to do sometimes, isn't it? When you go up to somebody and say, especially when you got to say, you know, I was wrong, you was right. Please forgive me for doing, acting the way I was. That's tough to do, but man, it's a good feeling when you do. If you want to do it, you got somebody to do it too. National Forgiveness Day today.
1: 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Thunderstorms early for your Monday evening and cloudy skies after midnight. Overnight lows near 69. Tuesday, mostly cloudy skies with a stray shower or thunderstorm possible. Highs near 86. Tuesday evening, a few clouds, overnight lows near 69. And Wednesday, mostly cloudy skies, a stray shower or thunderstorm possible, highs near 87 degrees.
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She's love with the boy, Trisha, here with Charlie. You know, I say my prayers every morning and every night, and always say thank you, Lord, for Andrea, because I know you gave her to me. Here's a song about that kind of thing. Blake Shelton, kickoff hour 3 tonight.

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Some stations are new country. We're just pure country. Oldies, new songs, and classics in between. The Wolf.

0: You're dancing in the country, Tyler Hubbard, Charlie Derrick. This happened probably about 12, 13 years ago. Annie, our daughter, is 28 now. So it was when she was freshman, sophomore in high school. And this guy actually used this to ask her to go to the prom. And he was apparently a George Strait fan, and he used this. You know what song? George Strait got a big song about it. Do you know what song that is? Surely you do. If you don't, stick around. About to play it. Coming up next.
1: 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Thunderstorms early for your Monday evening and cloudy skies after midnight. Overnight lows near 69. Tuesday, mostly cloudy skies with a stray shower or thunderstorm possible. Highs near 86. Tuesday evening, a few clouds. Overnight lows near 69. And Wednesday, mostly cloudy skies. A stray shower or thunderstorm possible. Highs near 87 degrees.
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0: Well, I don't know. You might want to knock again. Clint Black singing about nobody's home. I believe Jason and them are in there
1: burning it down.
0: Kicking off hour four of the show here tonight.

0: Jose Men, Shibuzi and Jelly here with Charlie. I got a friend of mine that's starting a club. As a matter of fact, they're going to start doing it every week. And the name of the club are the Wine Walkers. And what they're going to do is they're going to, you know, go for a walk. They're going to take a walk, and then they're going to sit around and drink after they get done. Done with the walk. And you know, I'm laughing at that, but that's just a brilliant idea, a way to get together with your buddies and stuff, you know. And they're going to do it once a week, you know, to where they get together, and not only do they take off and they get some exercise out of the deal, and then they spend a little more time after that shooting the bull, drinking some wine. Wine Walkers. I think that's a great name. I think it's a great idea, don't you?
1: 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Thunderstorms early for your Monday evening and cloudy skies after midnight. Overnight lows near 69. Tuesday, mostly cloudy skies with a stray shower or thunderstorm possible. Highs near 86. Tuesday evening, a few clouds, overnight lows near 69. And Wednesday, mostly cloudy skies, a stray shower or thunderstorm possible, highs near 87 degrees.
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3: I'm Tom Sussman, and this is your Vandalia News Morning Report. Wood County fire officials continue to deal with the aftermath of a huge warehouse fire from this past weekend, as concern now turns to air quality as the building and its contents continue to smolder. The Jackson County chapter of Sleep in Heavenly Peace delivered its 200th bed. The group constructs beds and delivers them to needy families. Amy Ditto and Steve Westfall lead the group, and their motto is, "No kids sleep on the floor in our town." If you live or work in Pomeroy, there could be some traffic delays as road construction will begin today. Crews will be milling and paving streets. Milling will begin on July 7th today and continue on July 8th and 9th. Paving is scheduled to begin Friday, July 10th and continue until completed. Lane closures should be expected. Streets impacted are Main, Sycamore, Lynn, Butternut, and 2nd. I'm Tom Sussman reporting for Vandalia News.
4: 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Cloudy skies for your overnight. We'll see lows near 69 degrees. Tuesday, mostly cloudy skies with a chance of a stray shower or thunderstorm. Highs near 86 degrees. Tuesday evening, a few clouds. Overnight, lows near 69. Wednesday, mostly cloudy. A stray shower or thunderstorm possible. Highs near 87 degrees.
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1: The Wolf.

One of the best he's ever done, you asking me. This is it. Scotty here with the Charlie Derrick Show. Hey, if you're old enough, you remember, you know, back in the day when you was looking for a fella, you was looking for a girl, you didn't put it on Tinder, dating sites or anything. You put an ad in the paper and it went like this. I know that.

0: that's kind of the way it has to work sometimes. She gets gone or he gets gone, and both of you get better. Morgan Wallen, Charlie Derrick. Hey, today is National Forgiveness Day. I don't know. You got somebody you need to ask forgiveness for? Man, that's tough, isn't it? That's why you hadn't done it. But today might be a good day to do it. National Forgiveness Day today.
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0: Ella in Choosing Texas. Charlie, you got a playlist? Do you do playlists, you know, in Spotify or Apple Music, whatever you got? I know I do. I probably got a half a dozen different playlists. One of my playlists is my summer playlist, and this song I'm about to play is the number one song on my summer playlist. It might be number one on yours too if you got a playlist for summertime. Stick around, you'll hear it, and you'll say, yeah, that's a good one. Maybe I ought to put it number one on mine.
1: 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Rivers Health, close, compassionate, comprehensive. Cloudy skies for your overnight. We'll see lows near 69 degrees. Tuesday, mostly cloudy skies with a chance of a stray shower or thunderstorm. Highs near 86 degrees. Tuesday evening, a few clouds. Overnight, lows near 69. Wednesday, mostly cloudy. A stray shower or thunderstorm possible. Highs near 87 degrees.
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3: 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On this Tuesday, it's easy to figure out why many members of the Trump administration continue to give access to Fox News. It's well watched by conservatives and generous to the president's men and women. Social media outlets will soon pass FNC's reach, but it will remain a comfort zone for the right. Nothing wrong with that when you consider that the other television news outfits are all committed left. The Trump administration is the most press accessible in history. Unlike many Democrats who boycott opposing points of view, it speaks with the leftist media. I guess the Trumpsters hope to persuade. Long shot. And you can imagine President Biden speaking with the opposition. Very rarely happen. Getting specific, I don't understand the Jake Tapper thing. CNN loathes Mr. Trump, and Tapper is right on board with that. He is deeply enmeshed in the gotcha game, so why bother with him? I'm not getting this at all.

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2: Here's a look at your latest Superstar Country Quad County weather forecast brought to you by Julia Davis State Farm. Licensed in Ohio and West Virginia, like a good neighbor, State Farm is there. Morning rain showers with cloudy skies. This afternoon, 30% chance of precipitation, highs near 85. Tonight, overcast, lows near 68 degrees. Wednesday, mostly cloudy skies with some morning fog. A stray shower or thunderstorm is possible, highs near 86. And Wednesday evening, occasional showers with thunderstorms possible, 50% chance of rain, lows near 69.
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4: 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Yesterday, the Meigs football team took the practice field for the first time this summer. It could be a big year for senior running back Beckham Blackston, as I talked about with his head coach, Nolan Yates. What type of offseason did Beckett Blackston have?
5: Oh, great offseason. He had a little bit of a hamstring issue there at the end of football season, but he's put on 15 or 20 pounds, and he's up to around 195 to 200 pounds now. Ran track, got a lot stronger. He's going to have a big season for us.
4: 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The team is accepting donations of items for sale. The U.S. men's national soccer team bowed out of the World Cup last night with a 4-1 loss to Belgium in Seattle. Have a good one. 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

93.1 FM, putting a great Jody Messina spin on a classic Dottie West song. There's Lesson in Leaving on the Morning Howl, brought to you by the Morning Howl, the lovely Miss Jody Messina. How about let's keep it going this morning? Here's Blake Shelton. I came right here to forget 93.1 FM, The Wolf.

0: 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Hey, folks, don't forget, the MCBA, better known as the Meigs County Bikers Association, is having a bike night coming up this Friday, July 10th, at the Pomeroy Golf Course, 6:30 until 8:30 p.m. They're going to have live music by Colt Montana, 50-50 drawing, live auction, cold drinks, putting competition. It's going to be fun. And all the proceeds are going to help buy Christmas gifts for kids. So it's going to be a great night of fun and fellowship, and it's all for a great cause. Stick around. 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

0: 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We do, don't we? 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Hey, don't miss the 2026 Ravenswood Ohio River Festival coming up July 31st to August 2nd, okay? On August 1st, they're going to have the Bennett Hall Band. Also, they're going to have Nashville recording artist, the lovely Dina Carter, is going to be performing. On Friday, July 31st, they're going to have some great bands as well. On Sunday, August 2nd, they're going to have Johnny Stats and the Delivery Boys. Plus, along the way, they're going to have inflatables, a pet pageant, a carnival. They're going to have just all kinds of crazy stuff going on. Crafts, they're going to have food vendors and a lot more. Mark your calendar, July 31st to August 2nd for the Ravenswood Ohio River Festival.
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2: Here's a look at your latest Superstar Country Quad County weather forecast, brought to you by Julia Davis State Farm. Licensed in Ohio and West Virginia, like a good neighbor, State Farm is there. Morning rain showers with cloudy skies this afternoon. 30% chance of precipitation, highs near 85. Tonight, overcast, lows near 68 degrees. Wednesday, mostly cloudy skies with some morning fog. A stray shower or thunderstorm is possible, highs near 86. And Wednesday evening, occasional showers with thunderstorms possible. 50% chance of rain, lows near 69.
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0: and Heavenly Peace delivered its 200th bed. The group constructs beds and delivers them to needy families. Amy Ditto and Steve Westfall lead the group, and their motto is, "No kids sleep on the floor in our town." If you live or work in Pomeroy, there could be some traffic delays as road construction will begin today. Crews will be milling and paving streets. Milling will begin on July 7th, today, and continue on July 8th and 9th. Paving is scheduled to begin Friday, July 10th, and continue until completed. Lane closures should be expected. Streets impacted are Main, Sycamore, Lynn, Butternut, and Second. I'm Tom Sussman, reporting for Vandalia News.
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2: Here's a look at your latest Superstar Country Quad County weather forecast brought to you by Julia Davis State Farm. Licensed in Ohio and West Virginia, like a good neighbor, State Farm is there. Morning rain showers with cloudy skies. This afternoon, 30% chance of precipitation, highs near 85. Tonight, overcast, lows near 68 degrees. Wednesday, mostly cloudy skies with some morning fog. A stray shower or thunderstorm is possible, highs near 86. And Wednesday evening, occasional showers with thunderstorms possible, 50% chance of rain, lows near 69.
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My name's Tom Payne, with you up until 10 a.m. playing your favorite country. How about one from Jessica Andrews? And I know who I am.

0: 93.1 FM, there's Luke Combs and Be By You on the Morning Howl, brought to you on Pain in the Morning by your good friends at Holzer Health. 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It's coming up on August 1st, on Saturday from 8 a.m. until 5 p.m., and on August 2nd, Sunday from 8 a.m. until 2 p.m. The location is Heritage Hall, Ohio University, 191 West Union Street in Athens, Ohio. Just give them a call and, you know, tell them what you want, and they'll take care of you toot sweet.
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2: 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Yesterday, the Megs football team took the practice field for the first time this summer. It could be a big year for senior running back Beckham Blackston, as I talked about with his head coach, Nolan Yates. What type of offseason did Beckett Blackston have?
3: Oh, great offseason. He had a little bit of a hamstring issue there at the end of football season, but he's put on 15 or 20 pounds, and he's up to around 195 to 200 pounds now. Ran track, got a lot stronger. He's going to have a big season for us.
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1: 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I'm a speech pathologist within Holzer Health System. I'm here to remind you that May is Better Hearing and Speech Month. 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
2: Here's a look at your latest Superstar Country Quad County weather forecast, brought to you by Julia Davis State Farm. Licensed in Ohio and West Virginia, like a good neighbor, State Farm is there. Morning rain showers with cloudy skies. This afternoon, 30% chance of precipitation, highs near 85. Tonight, overcast, lows near 68 degrees. Wednesday, mostly cloudy skies with some morning fog. A stray shower or thunderstorm is possible, highs near 86. And Wednesday evening, occasional showers with thunderstorms possible, 50% chance of rain, lows near 69.
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0: There you go. Coy Wetzel and Corey Cantner, Rocky Mountain Low on the Morning Howl, brought to you on Pain in the Morning by your good friends at Holzer Health. You know, if you live in the city or if you live in the country, if you live in the suburbs, whatever, you're going to come in contact with some critters, okay? I mean, there's raccoons out there, there's foxes, there's skunks, there's groundhogs. I'm currently having a little bit of trouble with an old pesky groundhog living in my backyard. Drives my dog nuts, which in turn drives me nuts. But I want to remind everybody, look, don't touch. No matter how cute these little critters are, it's safest to admire wildlife from a distance. Remember that. Close contact with wild animals can expose you to rabies and other diseases. That's why I leave Grumpy Groundhog in the backyard alone. So enjoy the view and respect their space, okay? Learn more about rabies at, just contact your local health department is the best way known to man. Stick around. We got lots more coming up.
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0: When Heavenly Peace delivered its 200th bed. The group constructs beds and delivers them to needy families. Amy Ditto and Steve Westfall lead the group, and their motto is, "No kids sleep on the floor in our town." If you live or work in Pomeroy, there could be some traffic delays as road construction will begin today. Crews will be milling and paving streets. Milling will begin on July 7th today and continue on July 8th and 9th. Paving is scheduled to begin Friday, July 10th and continue until completed. Lane closures should be expected. Streets impacted are Main, Sycamore, Lynn, Butternut, and 2nd. I'm Tom Sussman reporting for Vandalia News.
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1: 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Baby, I need you to
3: think. 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Licensed in Ohio and West Virginia, like a good neighbor, State Farm is there. Morning rain showers with cloudy skies. This afternoon, 30% chance of precipitation, highs near 85. Tonight, overcast, lows near 68 degrees. Wednesday, mostly cloudy skies with some morning fog. A stray shower or thunderstorm is possible, highs near 86. And Wednesday evening, occasional showers with thunderstorms possible, 50% chance of rain, lows near 69.
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Let's keep it rolling here, Mr. Josh Turner. And tonight, I want to be your man.

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1: 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I'm a speech pathologist within Holzer Health System. 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
2: Here's a look at your latest Superstar Country Quad County weather forecast brought to you by Julia Davis State Farm. Licensed in Ohio and West Virginia, like a good neighbor, State Farm is there. Morning rain showers with cloudy skies this afternoon. 30% chance of precipitation, highs near 85. Tonight, overcast, lows near 68 degrees. Wednesday, mostly cloudy skies with some morning fog. A stray shower or thunderstorm is possible, highs near 86. And Wednesday evening, occasional showers with thunderstorms possible. 50% chance of rain, lows near 69.
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0: 93.1 FM, there's John Party, and he can't kick my boots off fast enough. Hey, I tell you what, folks, John Party and all the Morning Howl folks are being brought to you this morning, as always, by your good friends and mine at Holzer Health here on Pain in the Morning. I want to remind everybody out there listening, there's going to be a back-to-school community health day and the immunization clinic, the Healthy Kickstart event, coming up on August 15th, 11 a.m. to 2 p.m. at the Gallia County Health Department, 499 Jackson Pike in Gallup Police. Okay, they're at a load jump, so I want to invite you all to come on out there and enjoy the Healthy Kickstart August 15th from 11 a.m. until 2 p.m. And tell them you heard about it on 93.1 FM, The Wolf.
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We're just pure country. 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
2: I'm Tom Sussman, and this is your Vandalia News Morning Report. Wood County fire officials continue to deal with the aftermath of a huge warehouse fire from this past weekend, as concern now turns to air quality as the building and its contents continue to smolder. The Jackson County chapter of Sleep in Heavenly Peace delivered its 200th bed. The group constructs beds and delivers them to needy families. Amy Ditto and Steve Westfall lead the group, and their motto is, "No kids sleep on the floor in our town." If you live or work in Pomeroy, there could be some traffic delays as road construction will begin today. Crews will be milling and paving streets. Milling will begin on July 7th today and continue on July 8th and 9th. Paving is scheduled to begin Friday, July 10th and continue until completed. Lane closures should be expected. Streets impacted are Main, Sycamore, Lynn, Butternut, and 2nd. I'm Tom.

0: near 85. Tonight, overcast, lows near 68 degrees. Wednesday, mostly cloudy skies with some morning fog. A stray shower or thunderstorm is possible. Highs near 86. And Wednesday evening, occasional showers with thunderstorms possible. 50% chance of rain, lows near 69.
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Let me tell you, folks, we got a lot of great music left to go this morning. How about Mr. Darryl Worley? Did a great job at this year's Ripley 4th of July event celebrating 250 in America. Here's An Awful Beautiful Life.

0: 93.1 FM, Ella Langley and Morgan Wallen. And I Can't Love You Anymore on the Morning Howl, brought to you by your good friends and mine at Holzrauth. I can love you all the time because I love my listeners out there this morning. Hey, I want to tell everybody about the mobile mammography screening coming to the Yadkin County Health Department on Thursday, July 23rd, 9:30 a.m. until 3:30 p.m. This is for women and men. You know, men can get breast cancer just as easy as women can. It's not quite as common, but it can happen, okay? If you'd like to schedule a screening, call 740-441-2958 for more information and to schedule yourself in.
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0: cowgirl.
1: Well, it has been known to happen. Parma Lee and I fell in love with a cowgirl in the morning. Hal brought to you, as always, by your good friends at Holzer Health. Get out your history books, everybody. Time to do some learning on this, the 7th day of July, 2026. Back in 1898, President William McKinley signed the Newlands Resolution, formally annexing Hawaii as a U.S. territory. 1937 saw the second Sino-Japanese War begin following the Marco Polo Bridge incident near Beijing. 1947, the famous, though disputed, UFO incident occurred in Roswell, New Mexico. That's where all those little aliens came from, right? 2005, coordinated terrorist bombing struck the London public transit system during morning rush hour, killing 52 people. Okay, that's a full breakdown of today's historical milestones right here on 93.1 FM, The Wolf.
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3: Here's a look at your latest Superstar Country Quad County weather forecast brought to you by Julia Davis State Farm. Licensed in Ohio and West Virginia, like a good neighbor, State Farm is there. Morning rain showers with cloudy skies this afternoon. 30% chance of precipitation, highs near 85. Tonight, overcast, lows near 68 degrees. Wednesday, mostly cloudy skies with some morning fog. A stray shower or thunderstorm is possible, highs near 86. And Wednesday evening, occasional showers with thunderstorms possible. 50% chance of rain, lows near 69.
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0: 93.1 FM on the Morning Howl, brought to you by your good friends at Holzer Health. There's Kenny Chesney and Carry On. Well, that's just about going to put the plug in the jug for me for another day. But I'll be back with you on a Wednesday morning. We'll do it all over again. Stay tuned. We got some music from Martina McBride, and her baby loves her. She just wants to tell the world that, okay? That's coming up on 93.1 FM, The Wolf on the Morning Howl.
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8: 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But some historians believe one of his most important decisions was to defeat a small but powerful enemy, insisting his soldiers be inoculated against smallpox. Washington knew the danger of smallpox, having survived his own bout with the disease in 1751. Smallpox could not only kill his soldiers, but also deter potential recruits who were scared about being infected. In 1776, John Adams complained that smallpox was 10 times more terrible than the enemy soldiers. Smallpox went from causing 17% of all army deaths before inoculation to just 1% afterward. Something to consider in this America 250 moment.
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2: 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Wood County

0: 7th, today, and continue on July 8th and 9th. Paving is scheduled to begin Friday, July 10th, and continue until completed. Lane closures should be expected. Streets impacted are Main, Sycamore, Lynn, Butternut, and 2nd. I'm Tom Sussman, reporting for Vandalia News.
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2: 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Licensed in Ohio and West Virginia, like a good neighbor, State Farm is there. Morning rain showers with cloudy skies. This afternoon, 30% chance of precipitation, highs near 85. Tonight, overcast, lows near 68 degrees. Wednesday, mostly cloudy skies with some morning fog. A stray shower or thunderstorm is possible, highs near 86. And Wednesday evening, occasional showers with thunderstorms possible, 50% chance of rain, lows near 69.
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Front page obituary. 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

0: Good morning, it's John. It's good to be back with you. That's a new one from Kane Brown and Woman. Hope you're doing good today. We got Alan Jackson coming up next and a Drive for Daddy Gene and also Luke Holmes.
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5: During the Revolutionary War, George Washington made many important decisions to defeat the big, powerful British military. But some historians believe one of his most important decisions was to defeat a small but powerful enemy, insisting his soldiers be inoculated against smallpox. Washington knew the danger of smallpox, having survived his own bout with the disease in 1751. Smallpox could not only kill his soldiers, but also deter potential recruits who were scared about being infected. In 1776, John Adams complained that smallpox was 10 times more terrible than the enemy soldiers. Smallpox went from causing 17% of all army deaths before inoculation to just 1% afterward. Something to consider in this America 250 moment.
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1: 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Oldies, new songs, and classics in between. The Wolf.

0: Good morning, it's John. It's good to be back with you. That's a new one from Kane Brown and Woman. Hope you're doing good today. We got Alan Jackson coming up next and a drive for Daddy Gene and also Luke Combs.
1: 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Licensed in Ohio and West Virginia, like a good neighbor, State Farm is there. Morning rain showers with cloudy skies. This afternoon, 30% chance of precipitation, highs near 85. Tonight, overcast, lows near 68 degrees. Wednesday, mostly cloudy skies with some morning fog. A stray shower or thunderstorm is possible, highs near 86. And Wednesday evening, occasional showers with thunderstorms possible. 50% chance of rain, lows near 69.
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0: say so. Dan and Shay and Say So. Chat with you, superstars, of yesterday and today. 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
1: I'm Tom Sussman, and this is your Vandalia News Morning Report. Wood County fire officials continue to deal with the aftermath

0: 8th, and 9th. Paving is scheduled to begin Friday, July 10th, and continue until completed. Lane closures should be expected. Streets impacted are Main, Sycamore, Lynn, Butternut, and 2nd. I'm Tom Sussman, reporting for Vandalia News.
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3: think. 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Licensed in Ohio and West Virginia, like a good neighbor, State Farm is there. Morning rain showers with cloudy skies. This afternoon, 30% chance of precipitation, highs near 85. Tonight, overcast, lows near 68 degrees. Wednesday, mostly cloudy skies with some morning fog. A stray shower or thunderstorm is possible, highs near 86. And Wednesday evening, occasional showers with thunderstorms possible, 50% chance of rain, lows near 69.
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0: is Ella Langley. No stopping Ella. She has extended her historic Hot 100 run with that song right there, staying on the Billboard Hot 100 for the 11th non-consecutive week at the top of the charts. All right, breaking all kinds of records with that song right there. Ella Langley, choosing Texas, always. Superstars of yesterday and today.
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0: Don't you dare tell on me. That's Jason Aldean, Brad Paisley, and George Strait, the Heartland before that. Hope you're doing well, Chuck. Good to be back with you. Took a little break, a little summer break, a long one, actually. Went and did some fishing. Actually caught a few. How about that, huh? Vince Gill is on the way, and also Luke Bryan.
1: 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Morning rain showers with cloudy skies. This afternoon, 30% chance of precipitation, highs near 85. Tonight, overcast, lows near 68 degrees. Wednesday, mostly cloudy skies with some morning fog. A stray shower or thunderstorm is possible, highs near 86. And Wednesday evening, occasional showers with thunderstorms possible. 50% chance of rain, lows near 69.
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0: Bailey Zimmerman and that shiny Chevy Silverado. Alan Jackson performed over the weekend. Good to see him back on that stage, huh? He's coming up.
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0: 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Racine, Gallipolis, Pomeroy, and Ravenswood.
2: This is Stephen Figel with your Vandalia News. Sarah Hanning of Athens is scheduled for arraignment this afternoon in Meigs County Court of Common Pleas. Hanning has been indicted on 49 counts related to the death of Ethan Vernon, including murder, arson, and gross abuse of a corpse. Yesterday, Randy Hanning was arraigned with a bond set at $2 million. After investigating a complaint on Pooler Road in Pomeroy, Meigs County Sheriff deputies arrested Stephanie Hoffman. Hoffman has been charged with domestic violence and was transported to the Southeastern Ohio Regional Jail. Meigs County Sheriff Scott Fitch also announced the arrest of Amber Steinmetz on an outstanding warrant and Paul Bias on a bench warrant from the Meigs County Court. And finally, 49% of adults under 30 lived with a parent last year. That's 12% higher than 2019. Also, the median existing home sales price saw a year-over-year increase for the 35th consecutive month.
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0: Morgan Wallen, superstars of yesterday and today. It's Cha Hot Atlanta's where we're going this weekend with NASCAR, all right? 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

0: 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All right, Dustin Lynch and Faith Hill coming up next.
1: 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Mostly cloudy skies this afternoon. We could see a stray shower or thunderstorm. Highs near 86. Tonight, a few clouds. Overnight lows near 69. Wednesday, mostly cloudy with a chance of a shower or thunderstorm. Highs near 88. And Wednesday night, partly to mostly cloudy skies with scattered showers or thunderstorms late. 50% chance of rain. Lows near 69. 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

0: Luke Combs and Be By You. Chat with you. Hey, in country music news this week, of course, Alan Jackson, the farewell concert in Nashville, has brought new attention to the music with streams of his catalog off the charts. And why wouldn't they be, right? Ella Langley extends historic Hot 100 run with Choosin' Texas. It's returned to number one on the Billboard Hot 100, giving her her 11th non-consecutive week at the top of the charts. Ella Langley, I love it. Clay Walker up next.
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1: This is Stephen Figel with your Vandalia News. Sarah Hanning of Athens is scheduled for arraignment this afternoon in Meigs County Court of Common Pleas. Hanning has been indicted on 49 counts related to the death of Ethan Vernon, including murder, arson, and gross abuse of a corpse. Yesterday, Randy Hanning was arraigned with a bond set at $2 million. After investigating a complaint on Pooler Road in Pomeroy, Meigs County Sheriff deputies arrested Stephanie Hoffman. Hoffman has been charged with domestic violence and was transported to the Southeastern Ohio Regional Jail. Meigs County Sheriff Scott Fitch also announced the arrest of Amber Steinmetz on an outstanding warrant and Paul Bias on a bench warrant from the Meigs County Court. And finally, 49% of adults under 30

0: celebrating 250 years with an American tradition.
1: 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Mostly cloudy skies this afternoon. We could see a stray shower or thunderstorm, highs near 86. Tonight, a few clouds, overnight lows near 69. Wednesday, mostly cloudy with the chance of a shower or thunderstorm, highs near 88. And Wednesday night, partly to mostly cloudy skies with scattered showers or thunderstorms late, 50% chance of rain, lows near 69. 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

that's my jam right there. Brooks and Dunn and My Maria, because that's my real name. Cha's a nickname. Carrie Underwood's All-American Girl. Charlie Daniels Band coming up next. Tuning up the fiddles. Hang tight.

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Some stations are new country. We're just pure country. Oldies, new songs, and classics in between. The

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He was looking for a soul to steal. He was in a bind because he was way behind and he was willing to make a deal. When he came across this young man sawing on a fiddle and playing it hot, and the devil jumped up on a hickory stump and said, "Boy, let me tell you what. 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

0: Rocky Mountain Low. 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And don't forget NASCAR. Kick it on the couch this weekend. They're going to Hotlanta.
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0: Chad, well, I think good to be back. Took a couple of weeks off and went fishing with the family and actually caught a buzz. All right. Leanne Womack, Clint Black, and George Burge, Luke Bryan coming up. It's good to be back with you, and thank you so much for all your love and taking us to work with you.
1: 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Mostly cloudy skies this afternoon. We could see a stray shower or thunderstorm. Highs near 86. Tonight, a few clouds. Overnight lows near 69. Wednesday, mostly cloudy with a chance of a shower or thunderstorm. Highs near 88. And Wednesday night, partly to mostly cloudy skies with scattered showers or thunderstorms late. 50% chance of rain. Lows near 69. 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

0: 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Remember, you always got free music right here. Alan Jackson and Jimmy Buffett coming up next. You know what song it is. Get ready to sing along. I know you know the words.
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0: country am I in?
1: 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It's 5 o'clock somewhere.
0: It's always on 5 in Margaritaville, come to think of it.
1: Yeah, I heard that.
0: You've been there, haven't you?
1: Yes, sir.
0: I've seen your boat there.
1: I've been to Margaritaville a few times.
0: All right. Well, that's good.
1: Stumble my way back.
0: Okay. Well, we just want to make sure you can keep it between the navigational beacons.
1: Between the buoys. I got it.
0: All right. Well, it's 5 o'clock. Let's go somewhere.
1: I'm ready. Crank it up.
0: Let's get out of here.
1: I'm gone.

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1: This is Stephen Figel with your Vandalia News. Sarah Hanning of Athens is scheduled for arraignment this afternoon in Meigs County Court of Common Pleas. Hanning has been indicted on 49 counts related to the death of Ethan Vernon, including murder, arson, and gross abuse of a corpse. Yesterday, Randy Hanning was arraigned with a bond set at $2 million. After investigating a complaint on Pooler Road in Pomeroy, Meigs County Sheriff deputies arrested Stephanie Hoffman. Hoffman has been charged with domestic violence and was transported to the Southeastern Ohio Regional Jail. Meigs County Sheriff Scott Fitch also announced the arrest of Amber Steinmetz on an outstanding warrant and Paul Bias on a bench warrant from the Meigs County Court. And finally, 49% of adults under 30 lived with a parent last year. That's 12% higher than 2019. Also, the median existing home sales price saw a year-over-year increase for the 35th consecutive month.
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2: 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Yeah, I need you to
3: 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Mostly cloudy skies this afternoon. We could see a stray shower or thunderstorm. Highs near 86. Tonight, a few clouds. Overnight lows near 69. Wednesday, mostly cloudy with the chance of a shower or thunderstorm. Highs near 88. And Wednesday night, partly to mostly cloudy skies with scattered showers or thunderstorms late. 50% chance of rain. Lows near 69. 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

0: Chat with you, country music news. This week, Ella Langley continues to be on top of the charts with Choosing Texas 11 straight weeks, breaking all kinds of records. And of course, Alan Jackson had his farewell show in Nashville over the weekend. And Taylor Swift took time from her honeymoon with a heartfelt video tribute at his farewell concert. Love them both.
1: 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Now, seeing my grandson out on the water, it means everything to me. Watching him and taking in the blue waves, the sea breeze, the blurry horizon.
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The

0: No. John Party and Boots Off. Well, you can kind of say the boots are off. He's getting a divorce from his wife after 5 years. He and Summer have announced that they are ending their marriage after 5 years in a joint statement, and we wish them both the best. Shania Twain coming up next.
1: 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Mostly cloudy skies this afternoon. We could see a stray shower or thunderstorm, highs near 86. Tonight, a few clouds, overnight lows near 69. Wednesday, mostly cloudy with the chance of a shower or thunderstorm, highs near 88. And Wednesday night, partly to mostly cloudy skies with scattered showers or thunderstorms late, 50% chance of rain, lows near 69. 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
0: WJEH. 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
2: This is Stephen Figel with your Vandalia News. Sarah Hanning of Athens is scheduled for arraignment this afternoon in Meigs County Court of Common Pleas. Hanning has been indicted on 49 counts related to the death of Ethan Vernon, including murder, arson, and gross abuse of a corpse. Yesterday, Randy Hanning was arraigned with a bond set at $2 million. After investigating a complaint on Pooler Road in Pomeroy, Meigs County Sheriff deputies arrested Stephanie Hoffman. Hoffman has been charged with domestic violence and was transported to the Southeastern Ohio Regional Jail. Meigs County Sheriff Scott Fitch also announced the arrest of Amber Steinmetz on an outstanding warrant and Paul Bias on a bench warrant from the Meigs County Court. And finally, 49% of adults under 30 lived with a parent last year. That's 12% higher than 2019. Also, the median existing home sales price saw a year-over-year increase for the 35th consecutive month.
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5: 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Mostly cloudy skies this afternoon. We could see a stray shower or thunderstorm. Highs near 86. Tonight, a few clouds. Overnight lows near 69. Wednesday, mostly cloudy with the chance of a shower or thunderstorm. Highs near 88. And Wednesday night, partly to mostly cloudy skies with scattered showers or thunderstorms late. 50% chance of rain. Lows near 69. 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

0: There you have it. New Kenny Chesney, part of his 21st album of new music coming out later this summer or early September. Called, what is it called? Hold on, I had it right here. It is called Silver Sands Marina. And he's got some quick little teasers for you on his Facebook page. If you want to go listen to a couple of things on there, other than that right there. Coming up, Ella Langley, Brooks and Dunn here, up next.
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0: So, anybody going to be flying this summer? A former airline employee is warning all of us to think twice before wearing comfortable shorts on the flight. Really? And the reason may surprise you. It's not a matter of style or cleanliness. It's actually safety. This former person that worked for the Emirates Airlines explains in a TikTok video that in an emergency, especially during an evacuation, those inflatable slides can cause serious friction burns. With bare skin exposed, passengers risk painful injuries as they slide down quickly. If you're wearing shorts and have to evacuate the plane, his advice is to cover your legs, to keep your hands also on your lap to avoid sideburns. That's going to leave a mark or two. However, if the plane's half on fire, I'm not too worried about getting, you know, some skin burns from the slide, right? Slide away.
1: 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Mostly cloudy skies this afternoon. We could see a stray shower or thunderstorm. Highs near 86. Tonight, a few clouds. Overnight lows near 69. Wednesday, mostly cloudy with a chance of a shower or thunderstorm. Highs near 88. And Wednesday night, partly to mostly cloudy skies with scattered showers or thunderstorms late. 50% chance of rain. Lows near 69. 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

0: woman, Kane Brown, right here with the catfish. 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
0: All right, here we go with today's top 10. This is kind of fun. The top 10 celebrities you could never, ever, no, not ever hate. You know, there's some that we just don't care for over the years. Lindsay Lohan, maybe Madonna, Taylor Swift, Justin Bieber. Well, today, here we go with the top 10 celebrities you could never hate. Betty White, of course, the great Betty White. Michael J. Fox. All right, Julie Andrews. Henry Winkler, the Fonz. Celebrities you could never hate. How about Weird Al Yankovic, the funny parody song guy all these years. Brendan Fraser, Keanu Reeves, I guess. The late, great Robin Williams. Easy to like. Mr. Rogers, right? And the number one celebrity you could never, ever hate, I have to agree. I've never heard a discouraging word about this lady. The awesome Dolly Parton. Oh, yeah. What a great person. Then there you go. Today's quickie little fun. Top tenner.
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2: This is Stephen Figel with your Vandalia News. Sarah Hanning of Athens is scheduled for arraignment this afternoon in Meigs County Court of Common Pleas. Hanning has been indicted on 49 counts related to the death of Ethan Vernon, including murder, arson, and gross abuse of a corpse. Yesterday, Randy Hanning was arraigned with a bond set at $2 million. After investigating a complaint on Pooler Road in Pomeroy, Meigs County Sheriff deputies arrested Stephanie Hoffman. Hoffman has been charged with domestic violence and was transported to the Southeastern Ohio Regional Jail. Meigs County Sheriff Scott Fitch also announced the arrest of Amber Steinmetz on an outstanding warrant and Paul Bias on a bench warrant from the Meigs County Court. And finally, 49% of adults under 30 lived with a parent last year. That's 12% higher than 2019. Also, the median existing home sales price saw a year-over-year increase for the 35th consecutive month. 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
3: 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Mostly cloudy skies this afternoon. We could see a stray shower or thunderstorm. Highs near 86. Tonight, a few clouds. Overnight lows near 69. Wednesday, mostly cloudy with the chance of a shower or thunderstorm. Highs near 88. And Wednesday night, partly to mostly cloudy skies with scattered showers or thunderstorms late. 50% chance of rain. Lows near 69. 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

The great Trisha Yearwood. Coming up, brand new Dan and Shay got Reba ready to go. We keep it rolling for you here on this Tuesday, the 7th of July already. Here's Rodney Atkins and Farmer's Daughter.

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If you want bubble gum, turn the dial. The Wolf.

0: Still got some travel plans this summer. If you stay at a hotel, you know, you walk in. I mean, 99% of the time, hotel rooms may look squeaky clean when you arrive, but some areas and items in there are never getting cleaned, according to a head of housekeeping at a large hotel chain. 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You want to soak in that tub? 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All right, I didn't want to freak you out. They're probably not that bad. But you're going to bring your own pillow, aren't you?
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0: Well, here we go. Let's check into the average Gen Zer. The Gen Zer, what's that, like 15 to 30 years of age? And millennials, a little older, feel overwhelmed about 18 days a month. According to a new survey, the top things causing more than 4 in 5 to feel overwhelmed include their social life at 88%. Digital life, 83%. Wow, and even their diet, 81%. A lot going on. They also find it overwhelming to maintain relationships at 40% or find time to spend with friends at 35%. My next-door neighbor, he's a Gen Zer, Matt. Dad tells me he gets overwhelmed just having to tie his shoes. So I said, why don't you just turn them on to the Skechers slip-ons? Stress away. Stress relief. So much to worry about when you're that age, huh?
1: Don't worry. 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
2: 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Mostly cloudy skies this afternoon. We could see a stray shower or thunderstorm. Highs near 86. Tonight, a few clouds. Overnight lows near 69. Wednesday, mostly cloudy with the chance of a shower or thunderstorm. Highs near 88. And Wednesday night, partly to mostly cloudy skies with scattered showers or thunderstorms late. 50% chance of rain. Lows near 69. 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
4: They voted on American independence. Members of the Continental Congress agreed it would have to be unanimous to be effective. It was, technically, but not all of the colonies voted for the resolution to break away from Britain on July 2nd, 1776, or for the Declaration of Independence 2 days later on July 4th. The New York delegation abstained, explaining that it lacked permission to act. On July 9th, the New York Convention gave its consent, and the New York delegates voted for independence on July 15th. That allowed the Congress on July 19th to order the document to be engrossed as the unanimous declaration of the 13 United States of America. Something to consider in this America 250 moment.
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0: There you go, the new one, Jason Aldean, and Don't Tell on Me, here with the Catfish cruising right along. Well, we didn't get it done, but what a run. The World Cup into the finals now. We've got the USA lost to Belgium last night, 4-1. So there is that, but boy, what a lot of excitement over the last few weeks. Coming up, Luke Bryan, Tracy Byrd, Riley Green, ready to go next.
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1: This is Stephen Figel with your Vandalia News. Sarah Hanning of Athens is scheduled for arraignment this afternoon in Meigs County Court of Common Pleas. Hanning has been indicted on 49 counts related to the death of Ethan Vernon, including murder, arson, and gross abuse of a corpse. Yesterday, Randy Hanning was arraigned with a bond set at $2 million. After investigating a complaint on Pooler Road in Pomeroy, Meigs County Sheriff deputies arrested Stephanie Hoffman. Hoffman has been charged with domestic violence and was transported to the Southeastern Ohio Regional Jail. Meigs County Sheriff Scott Fitch also announced the arrest of Amber Steinmetz on an outstanding warrant and Paul Bias on a bench warrant from the Meigs County Court. And finally, 49% of adults under 30 lived with a parent last year. That's 12% higher than 2019. Also, the median existing home sales price saw a year-over-year increase for the 35th consecutive month.
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4: 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Mostly cloudy skies this afternoon. We could see a stray shower or thunderstorm. Highs near 86. Tonight, a few clouds. Overnight lows near 69. Wednesday, mostly cloudy with the chance of a shower or thunderstorm. Highs near 88. And Wednesday night, partly to mostly cloudy skies with scattered showers or thunderstorms late. 50% chance of rain. Lows near 69. 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

0: Riley Green and Change My Mind here with the Catfish, cruising right along on this month of July. Early in July, don't forget, we are celebrating a lot of cool things. It is National Grilling Month, Blueberry Month, Hot Dog Month, Ice Cream Month, Melon Month, Family Reunion Month. 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Baked Bean Month. And here's a big one, Air Conditioning Appreciation Month. 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Yeah, right. Appreciate that air conditioning. As a matter of fact, good idea. If you haven't got a seasonal tune-up, right, get it tuned up before we really get too hot.
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5: 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The Eastern High football team golf scramble is coming up this Saturday morning at Oxbow and Belpre. Details with Eagles head coach Jason Jackson. So got a couple big fundraisers coming up. We start with the golf scramble. What kind of crowd are you going to have for that? What type of event do you expect?
6: Yeah, it's our yearly scramble. We centralize all of our fundraising really around the scramble. One of my philosophies, I don't want parents trying to raise money during the season. You know, in fact, we are going to do another fundraiser kind of this year, what we haven't done in the past, but we kind of try to do our sponsorships and, you know, we do our whole sponsors and we have a white sponsor, we have a corporate sponsor, a green and gold sponsor, and then we actually have an Eagle level sponsor, but we just kind of run everything around that. We usually have between 30, I think last year we had 31 teams, so we got 30 plus teams. I think our best year was 35 teams, so we're expecting right there at that level. I think we have 28 registered, and we always have some walk-ups, so definitely a big day. It's a lot of organization, and it's well worth it. You kind of the labor intensive work is the day of the scramble, but you know, just trying to, you know, share and the, you know, the dates and the times and then going to get the sponsorships, it's not too bad. But yeah, we're definitely excited about our scramble. It always does a great job.
5: Are there a few more spots available if you want to sign up?
6: Oh yeah, we'll take, like I said, I think, you know, our best year was 34 or something like that, so we definitely have room. So yeah, if somebody wants to come to Oxbow and register at 7 a.m. Saturday the 11th, we shotgun start at 8. We got tons of prizes that we're doing. We're actually doing a scramble day hog raffle. We got a couple alumni that donated a whole hog, and then they're going to donate the processing fee. We've got one of my local buddies, Brian Gould of Gould Excavating. He bought some steel power tools. We're going to auction those or raffle those off. He's always been a big supporter of what we're doing there. And then we also got a bunch of door prizes that will be, you know, given chances on. We just actually give those for free. We have a lot of businesses that donate, but it's $240 for a flat rate, and then we do like mulligans and we do a forward team shot. It's like $300 for, you know, all the fun stuff, and then we give a longest drive award for a driver, and then we do a closest to the pin and a longest putt. We give away a lot of stuff. So yeah, it's a good big day.
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9: They voted on American independence. Members of the Continental Congress agreed it would have to be unanimous to be effective. It was, technically, but not all of the colonies voted for the resolution to break away from Britain on July 2, 1776, or for the Declaration of Independence 2 days later on July 4th. The New York delegation abstained, explaining that it lacked permission to act. On July 9th, the New York Convention gave its consent, and the New York delegates voted for independence on July 15th. That allowed the Congress on July 19th to order the document to be engrossed as the unanimous declaration of the 13 United States of America. Something to consider in this America 250 moment.
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We're just pure country. Oldies, new songs, and classics in between. The

0: Bailey Zimmerman and Chevy Silverado with Catfish. Well, the amount of international visitors during the current World Cup competition over here in the U.S., the Reddit folks online were asking people who visited the USA for the first time over the last several weeks, what was the biggest shock you got? Some of the responses, how weak the coffee is. Really. Bread tasted like cake. Yeah, we put too much sugar in everything. Somebody said, I came from a small island. The fact that you can drive in a straight line for hours is just so weird. Isn't that weird? The five largest people I have ever seen in my life were all on the same day when I arrived at O'Hare International Airport. Oh, okay. People actually say, have a nice day, and somehow they mean it. Well, we're being nice? Good.
1: 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Mostly cloudy skies this afternoon. We could see a stray shower or thunderstorm, highs near 86. Tonight, a few clouds, overnight lows near 69. Wednesday, mostly cloudy with the chance of a shower or thunderstorm, highs near 88. And Wednesday night, partly to mostly cloudy skies with scattered showers or thunderstorms late, 50% chance of rain, lows near 69. 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
0: 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Racine, Gallipolis, Pomeroy, and Ravenswood.
2: This is Stephen Figel with your Vandalia News. Sarah Hanning of Athens is scheduled for arraignment this afternoon in Meigs County Court of Common Pleas. Hanning has been indicted on 49 counts related to the death of Ethan Vernon, including murder, arson, and gross abuse of a corpse. Yesterday, Randy Hanning was arraigned with a bond set at $2 million. After investigating a complaint on Pooler Road in Pomeroy, Meigs County Sheriff deputies arrested Stephanie Hoffman. Hoffman has been charged with domestic violence and was transported to the Southeastern Ohio Regional Jail. Meigs County Sheriff Scott Fitch also announced the arrest of Amber Steinmetz on an outstanding warrant and Paul Bias on a bench warrant from the Meigs County Court. And finally, 49% of adults under 30 lived with a parent last year. That's 12% higher than 2019. Also, the median existing home sales price saw a year-over-year increase for the 35th consecutive month.
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4: 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The Eastern High football team golf scramble is coming up this Saturday morning at Oxbow in Belpre. Details with Eagles head coach Jason Jackson. So got a couple big fundraisers coming up. We start with the golf scramble. What kind of crowd are you going to have for that? What type of event do you expect?
5: Yeah, it's our yearly scramble. We centralize all of our fundraising really around the scramble. One of my philosophies, I don't want parents trying to raise money during the season. You know, we are going to do another fundraiser kind of this year, what we haven't done in the past, but we kind of try to do our sponsorships and, you know, we do our whole sponsors and we have a white sponsor, we have a corporate sponsor, a green and gold sponsor, and then we actually have an Eagle level sponsor, but we just kind of run everything around that. We usually have between 30, I think last year we had 31 teams, so we got 30 plus teams. I think our best year was 35 teams, so we're expecting right there at that level. I think we have 28 registered, and we always have some walk-ups, so definitely a big day. It's a lot of organization, and it's well worth it. You kind of the labor intensive work is the day of the scramble, but you know, just trying to, you know, share and the, you know, the dates and the times and then going to get the sponsorships, it's not too bad. But yeah, we're definitely excited about our scramble. It always does a great job.
4: Are there a few more spots available if you want to sign up?
5: Oh yeah, we will take, like I said, I think, you know, our best year was 34 or something like that. So we definitely have room. So yeah, if somebody wants to come to Oxbow and register at 7 a.m. Saturday the 11th, we shotgun start at 8. We've got tons of prizes that we're doing. We're actually doing a scramble day hog raffle. We got a couple alumni that donated a whole hog, and then they're going to donate the processing fee. We've got one of my local buddies, Brian Gould of Gould Excavating. He bought some steel power tools. We're going to auction those or raffle those off. He's always been a big supporter of what we're doing there. And then we also got a bunch of door prizes that will be, you know, given chances on. We just actually give those for free. We have a lot of businesses that donate, but it's $240 for a flat rate, and then we do like mulligans and we do a forward team shot. It's like $300 for, you know, all the fun stuff, and then we give a longest drive award for a driver, and then we do a closest to the pin and a longest putt. We give away a lot of stuff. So yeah, it's a good big day.
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3: During the Revolutionary War, George Washington made many important decisions to defeat the big, powerful British military, but some historians believe one of his most important decisions was to defeat a small but powerful enemy, insisting his soldiers be inoculated against smallpox. Washington knew the danger of smallpox, having survived his own bout with the disease in 1751. Smallpox could not only kill his soldiers, but also deter potential recruits who were scared about being infected. In 1776, John Adams complained that smallpox was 10 times more terrible than the enemy soldiers. Smallpox went from causing 17% of all army deaths before inoculation to just 1% afterward. Something to consider in this America 250 moment.
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0: Dancing in the Country with Tyler Hubbard. Hey, the fish email wide open. Hit me up. It's Craig Catfish Country at gmail.com. Some you'd like to hear. Love to hear from you. Say hi. Yeah. Little Texas coming up. And we'll do Corey Kent, Coe Wetzel here in just a bit.
1: 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Mostly cloudy skies this afternoon. We could see a stray shower or thunderstorm. Highs near 86. Tonight, a few clouds. Overnight lows near 69. Wednesday, mostly cloudy with the chance of a shower or thunderstorm. Highs near 88. And Wednesday night, partly to mostly cloudy skies with scattered showers or thunderstorms late. 50% chance of rain. Lows near 69. 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
3: They voted on American independence. Members of the Continental Congress agreed it would have to be unanimous to be effective. It was, technically, but not all of the colonies voted for the resolution to break away from Britain on July 2nd, 1776, or for the Declaration of Independence 2 days later on July 4th. The New York delegation abstained, explaining that it lacked permission to act. On July 9th, the New York Convention gave its consent, and the New York delegates voted for independence on July 15th. That allowed the Congress on July 19th to order the document to be engrossed as the unanimous declaration of the 13 United States of America. Something to consider in this America 250 moment.
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0: Check it out. This kid on Long Island named Will Burl is in the news after launching his own burger stand and letting veterans eat for free. I love it. It's called Will's Smash Burgers. Here's Will.
1: We raised $1,500 for the Gary Sinise Foundation. I had all my fellow classmates, and we all had a great time, and I raised a lot of money. And then I was traveling in March, and I figured, let's call the owner, because I want to kind of expand this Will Burl events and maybe do something fun on Long Island so I could be here for the summer. And he said, we could always do more smash burgers, so why not do a smash burger business inside of the butcher where I get the meat, I get the buns, I get everything from there. It's kind of a win-win.
0: Nicely done, Will. Here we go. Here's a guy now in Massachusetts who bought a Powerball ticket, then lost track and thought the drawing had already happened, so he bought another ticket with the same set of numbers. Guess what? And won $2 million. Each ticket hit for $1 million. Ah, yeah.
2: That's good stuff.
3: Yeah, man, that's the good stuff.
0: Come on, don't you feel all warm inside? Good stuff. Gotta have it.
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8: They voted on American independence. Members of the Continental Congress agreed it would have to be unanimous to be effective. It was, technically, but not all of the colonies voted for the resolution to break away from Britain on July 2nd, 1776, or for the Declaration of Independence 2 days later on July 4th. The New York delegation abstained, explaining that it lacked permission to act. On July 9th, the New York Convention gave its consent, and the New York delegates voted for independence on July 15th. That allowed the Congress on July 19th to order the document to be engrossed as the unanimous declaration of the 13 United States of America. Something to consider in this America 250 moment.
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We're just pure country. Oldies, new songs, and classics in between. The Wolf.

0: Amen, amen, Shaboozy and Jelly Roll here with the fish. Well, exercise is good for us. We all know that. All kinds of ways, from improved heart health to a lower risk of cancer. And now new research adds another benefit. Are you ready to this? A new study finds that being in shape may also help make you less anxious and angry. Those who partook in this above average fitness level remained calm and had less anxiety and anger when showing up unsettling images designed to trigger stress. Try to make me mad, huh? Throw some stress at me. I don't know. I'm not sure about that. If it's true, how come every time I go to the gym, I have anxiety over how much more fit everybody else is than me? And then I run out to the ice cream store.
1: 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Mostly cloudy skies this afternoon. We could see a stray shower or thunderstorm. Highs near 86. Tonight, a few clouds. Overnight lows near 69. Wednesday, mostly cloudy with the chance of a shower or thunderstorm. Highs near 88. And Wednesday night, partly to mostly cloudy skies with scattered showers or thunderstorms late. 50% chance of rain. Lows near 69. 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